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No promises on Derek, though. That, in and of itself, is a bit of a crapshoot.

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A few bottles of my bourbon are missing from my bar. You wouldn't know anything about that, would you?

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You hear stuff we say. 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

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Oh, okay. 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

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Why is everyone so pissed off about the Alto High Speed Rail project? 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

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I can see the perfect sky is torn. Oh, give me all my breath. 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

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I mean, nothing screams self-care like polishing off a six-pack next to a lawnmower. We've all done it. 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

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Your poor liver did not sign up for this.

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Or are you just dead inside? 1-866-569-4283.

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Whoa. And he still expects 18%.

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No, actually, we never get asked anything. Be the first. Call the big line. 1-866-569-4283. 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

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He's passed out in our hammock. Hey, buddy, wake up. Time to trim the hedges. 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
1: Hey, Big. I really like your music, but I think it's like a little bit of Eric Lapointe or Kevin Parent. Think about that. Thank you.

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Oh, maybe Brawlus. 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Playing. Whatever.

Thank you, televisions, for showing us our life is terrible. But at least in HD enclosed captioning, we're living reruns.

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Big FM says congrats to the guy cutting the grass at 7 a.m. The unofficial alarm clock of summer. Asshole.

Kids are off school and trapped in the house with you for the next 2 months. Remember, locking them in the basement is technically a crime. But a locked screen door and a hose? That's just outdoor playtime. Big FM.

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I say you look so fine that I really want to make you mine. 4, 5, 6, come on and get your kicks. 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
1: 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I'd use another word, but figured that would get you in trouble. 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
2: Said it wasn't you.
1: All right.

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Hey, Christine from Nigeria. Nice to hear from you. Did you get the $50,000 we sent to pay for your mom's surgery?

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2: Good morning, it's 6 o'clock. I'm Derek Scott. Here is what's going on. The cost of health care for Quebec residents receiving treatment in Ontario continues to climb. New figures show Ontario billed Quebec nearly $250 million for health care services in 2025. HGH accounted for more than $56 million of that total, treating roughly 44,000 Quebec patients, an increase of about 10% compared to last year. Hospital officials say the emergency department now sees an almost even split between patients from Ontario and Quebec. The job market in Prescott Russell showed mixed results in May. According to stats, job postings increased by nearly 8% from April, with 398 positions available, although that's still down more than 14% compared to a year ago. The region's unemployment rate also climbed to 5.2%. United Counties of Prescott and Russell now accepting nominations for the 2026 J.P. St. Pierre Award. The award recognizes residents who have made a significant contribution to their community in areas like healthcare, education, sports, culture, and public service, to name a few. Nominations will be accepted until September 11th. Organizers of the Clarence Rockland Festival say this year's event received record funding. More than $90,000 in sponsorships and grants have already been secured for the festival, running July 1st until the 4th. Despite rising costs, organizers say the festival will remain completely free and will feature a French comedy night, fireworks, and the return of Turntable Takeover. The Hawkesbury Multicultural Festival wrapped up yesterday in the downtown core. The event featured 17 artists across multiple stages, celebrating music and cultural diversity. Organizers and local officials say they hope the festival will continue to grow and become a long-standing tradition in the community. In big sports, Canada is through to the next stage of the FIFA World Cup after beating South Africa 1-0. In CFL, Alouettes beat the Red Blacks 37-35. Baseball-wise, the Rangers beat the Jays 3-2. Big weather, sun with cloud today, 30-33 with the Humidex. Clearing 17 tonight. Cloudy, a 40% chance of showers, the risk of a thunderstorm tomorrow, 29, however, with the Humidex, 38. For Canada Day, a sun-cloud mix, 30% chance of showers, the high at 33. Right now, it's 16. And now, you're up to date.
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Good morning, Monday. On the Big Breakfast with Derek, hope you had a great weekend. Great looking forecast today, sun with cloud, 33 with the humid X, 60 now with Spirit of the West.

0: Harlequin, Sweet Things in Life. I'm the Big Brag Face with Derek on Big FM, playing whatever. 6:15, sun with cloud, 30-33 with the humid X. 16 right now, despite getting up like 30 minutes before my alarm went off just before 3. I feel pretty damn good this morning, more energized. See, I changed my caffeine dosage. I'm back to coffee. Ran out about 3 months ago, and will admit I've been too lazy. Okay, maybe too frugal to get more. So I've been going through this huge stockpile of tea. I've been drinking it nonstop. Last night, putting away the dishes under the counter, I see it in the back corner. My friend, blue circular drum that said Maxwell House. I reach for it. It's full. Never been open. Gotta tell you, that first cup this morning was amazing. And it was amazing that it was coffee. Last time I found a Maxwell House container that seemed full, I opened it. Wasn't coffee inside. She, he, they had a lot of explaining to do. Since when does Maxwell House make white crystallized coffee?
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2: Your highways out there right now, smooth sailing, no ongoing issues along Highway 17 on the way in from Rockland, and the westbound 174 continues to be problem-free. No ongoing issues along the 417 in either direction. As for your in-town routes, I'm not seeing any collisions there. And your bridges are in good shape on the way into Ottawa from the Gatineau side. 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

A number of communities across the region will be celebrating Canada Day tomorrow, including in Maxville, Fairgrounds, 4 till 7. Have some fun at the Penny Midway Barbecue at 4:30, the Water Balloon Toss for Kids, then the Egg Toss for Kids at 6:30. 7 o'clock, it's the Lip Sync Contest. Chance to win cash, and then live music up until fireworks at 10. Mix of sun and cloud today, 33 with the Humid X. 6:33, 17 now. 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

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We haven't manscaped since 2011. Awkward. 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

0: Bengals Manic Monday. Hopefully a peaceful Monday for you. It's Big FM playing whatever 639 gorgeous Monday weather-wise. Sun cloud mix. 30 later on today with the old Humid X. It's going to feel like 33. 17 in the area now. Okay, allow me to get deep for like a minute. Have you ever heard of the 5-year strategy theory? Let's see if you agree with this one. The idea is pretty simple. Most of the people that you interact with today, so we're talking your current coworkers, your neighbors, even some of your friends, will feel like total strangers in about 5 years. Psychologists love to use this theory as a reminder for all of us to protect our energy. It's supposed to encourage you to invest in relationships that truly matter and forget about trying to please people who don't even know your last name. It's all about letting go of the temporary people in your life so you can focus on those that really matter. You know what? For the record, and I agree with this, for the record, my name is Derek. It's not Scott, and you don't spell it D-E-R-E-K. Even though that you managed to type my email correctly, D-E-R-R-I-C-K at bigfm.ca, yeah, I'm going to forget about you. So I completely agree with this 5-year strategy theory. Focus on those that get you. Especially those that actually know your first name.
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2: No ongoing issues that'll slow you down right now. It does look like the earlier crash that we had eastbound on the 417 at Carling has since been cleared. Eastbound Queensway just dealing with some congestion between the 416 and Woodruff. As for the rest of your highways, nothing out of the ordinary. Your in-town routes continue to be problem-free, and if you're on the way into Ottawa from the Gatineau side, I'm not seeing anything that'll slow you down on any of your bridges. Air North is flying direct from Toronto to Whitehorse or Yellowknife. Catch the midnight sun or marvel at the northern lights. No matter when you go, this bucket list trip is a true northern wonder. FlyAirNorth.com. And that's the latest traffic. I'm Dan Tashiro.
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0: Bare Naked Ladies and Pinch Me. 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And by the way, if we're missing details on what your community is doing, you know, the reason why? 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Now, I'm not just talking Canada Day. I'm talking a community event beyond Canada Day. Maybe something that you have planned end of July, maybe in August, even in September. As soon as you send us info about your event, we'll start promoting it here on Big FM. 33 with the humid X later on today. No showers, a sun cloud mix expected. 17 now.
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0: All right, a guy walks into a bar and asks for a whiskey. The bartender says, single? The guy replies, no, happily married. But curious.
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3: No ongoing issues that'll slow you down right now. It does look like the earlier crash that we had eastbound on the 417 at Carling has since been cleared. Eastbound Queensway just dealing with some congestion between the 416 and Woodruff. As for the rest of your highways, nothing out of the ordinary. Your in-town routes continue to be problem-free, and if you're on the way into Ottawa from the Gatineau side, I'm not seeing anything that'll slow you down on any of your bridges. Air North is flying direct from Toronto to Whitehorse or Yellowknife. Catch the midnight sun or marvel at the northern lights. No matter when you go, this bucket list trip is a true northern wonder. FlyAirNorth.com. And that's the latest traffic. I'm Dan Tashrow.
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1: Good morning. Just after 7 o'clock, I'm Derek Scott. Here's what's going on. The cost of health care for Quebec residents receiving treatment in Ontario continues to climb. New figures show Ontario billed Quebec nearly $250 million for health care services in 2025. HGH accounted for more than $56 million of that total, treating roughly 44,000 Quebec patients, an increase of about 10% compared to last year. Hospital officials say the emergency department now sees an almost even split between patients from Ontario and Quebec. The job market in Prescott Russell showed mixed results in May. According to stats, job postings increased by nearly 8% from April, with 398 positions available, although that's still down more than 14% compared to a year ago. The region's unemployment rate also climbed to 5.2%. United Counties of Prescott and Russell now accepting nominations for the 2026 J.P. St. Pierre Award. The award recognizes residents who have made a significant contribution to their community in areas like healthcare, education, sports, culture, and public service, to name a few. Nominations will be accepted until September 11th. Organizers of the Clarence Rockland Festival say this year's event received record funding. More than $90,000 in sponsorships and grants have already been secured for the festival, running July 1st until the 4th. Despite rising costs, organizers say the festival will remain completely free and will feature a French comedy night, fireworks, and the return of Turntable Takeover. The Hawkesbury Multicultural Festival wrapped up yesterday in the downtown core. The event featured 17 artists across multiple stages, celebrating music and cultural diversity. Organizers and local officials say they hope the festival will continue to grow and become a long-standing tradition in the community. In big sports, Canada is through to the next stage of the FIFA World Cup after beating South Africa 1-0. In CFL, Alouettes beat the Red Blacks 37-35. Baseball-wise, the Rangers beat the Jays 3-2. Big weather, sun with cloud today, 30-33 with the Humidex. Clearing 17 tonight. Cloudy, a 40% chance of showers, the risk of a thunderstorm tomorrow, 29, however, with the Humidex 38. For Canada Day, a sun-cloud mix, 30% chance of showers, the high at 33. Right now it's 16, and now you're up to date.
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0: Counting Crows, Big Yellow Taxi, 92.5 Big FM, Clarence Rockland, 107.7 Big FM, Hawkesbury, Prescott, Russell in Western Quebec, where we'll see a sun cloud mix. Bit on the muggy side, but it is summertime. 33 with the Humidex. Even warmer, Humidex tomorrow around 38. 60 now on the Big Breakfast with Derek. Happy Monday. So there's this TikToker. Her name is Brianna, and she finds dating to be so boring. She wanted to jazz things up ahead of a date, you know, to see if he really notices her, if he's willing to get personal, even on the first date. Will he stick around or will he jet after he looks down at her feet? She ended up buying an ankle monitor. Here's what she had to say.
1: Is he going to say something? Is he going to make it a conversation? Or is he just going to be like, text the group chat and be like, I'm on a date with a girl with an ankle monitor. I'm never speaking to her again. Like, I need to know if you're going to ride with me this summer while I have this ankle monitor on. Like, I need to know your intentions early on.
0: You know what? The experiment was a massive success. Right up until the point he asked to match her court dates with his custody hearing.
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3: Eastbound Queensway, slow going from about the 416 to Woodruff. There's also an ongoing crash eastbound on the 417 at Carling. And if you're on the way in from Rockland, Highway 17 continues to be in good shape. Just some light volume if you are headed westbound on the 174 between Jean d'Arc Boulevard and about the Sir George ETA and Cartier Parkway. As for your bridges on the way into Gatineau, nothing out of the ordinary there. Misty City Music Festival, September 18th to the 20th. 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And that's the latest traffic. I'm Dan Tashero.
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North Glengarry. Hosting their next Meet Me on Main Street. Actually, it's the rescheduled one from Dunvegan, going on Thursday at the Glengarry Pioneer Museum. Hopefully this time there won't be rain. 5 until 8 with Tone Loc, Funky Cold Medina from Big FM. 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

0: Theory of a Dead Man. Make up your mind on Big FM, playing whatever, 17 in the area now, 30 later on today with sunshine. So it was about 2 years ago, I got a brand new vehicle, decided to take my daughter away for the weekend, hotel stay and all. I'm backing out of the underground parking. I see the pillar in my rear view mirror. I hear the camera going off, beeping like crazy. I end up brushing it. So I stop and I think, okay, I may have hit it. So to avoid any damage, how about I just move away super slowly? So I do that, get out of my vehicle. Yeah, I scraped it big time. And since then, it's really bugged me. Friends have said, oh yeah, you could get that fixed for like $1,500. Finally decided, okay, enough's enough, because I have a secret weapon. That secret weapon is my friend Jimmy. Anything that goes wrong with my vehicle, I take it to Jimmy. And by the way, I'm not giving you his address or phone number. Jimmy loves helping out people. So he ordered the paint. I paid for it. And we've been planning a day to fix it. Well, today is the day, hoping that it will go down. Now, Jimmy's got a few rules. Number one, I will show you how to do it so you learn and you do the work. Rule number two, we do not drink beer until the work is done, you know, which is fair as well. You know, after a few beers, the scratch would be gone. Then people would be asking me, why is your SUV gray except for the passenger rear bumper? Why is that spray paint orange? So I'd end up saying, well, you know what? Ask Anheuser-Busch about it.
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2: Eastbound Queensway is backed up from about Maitland all the way through to Parkdale. We are collision-free along our highways, though. On the 174 westbound, nothing out of the ordinary. Westbound Queensway continues to be problem-free, and I'm not seeing any collisions on your in-town routes. As for your bridges on the way into Ottawa from the Gatineau side, those are all mostly clear. This summer, get outside and commute the fun way. 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And that's the latest traffic. I'm Dave Tashro.
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0: Martha and the Muffins. It's Echo Beach on Big FM playing whatever. 7:48 sunshine across the region today. 30 will be the high. It's 17, a bit muggier. Humid X, depending on where you are, around 33. So Snoop Dogg, he's got so many business ventures. 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His pet apparel brand called Snoop Doggy Dogs. And now he's launched a new frozen dessert at Costco. 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Flavors include cherry and lime sherbet. The popsicles are made with real fruit juice and have no artificial colors. And by the way, look, if you eat three of the lime ones and suddenly find yourself staring at your refrigerator for like 45 minutes, don't sue Costco. 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
2: 417 eastbound, just dealing with congestion from about Woodruff all the way through to Parkdale. Westbound 174, expect some slowdowns around Montreal Road, and the 417 westbound continues to be problem-free. I am seeing an ongoing crash at Sirville Road just before St. Laurent that might cause some issues. And if you're on the way into Ottawa from the Gatineau side, I'm not seeing anything that'll slow you down on any of your bridges. 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And that's the latest traffic. I'm Nate Tashro.
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2: Good morning, it's 8 o'clock. I'm Derek Scott. Here's what's going on.
1: The cost of healthcare for Quebec residents receiving treatment in Ontario continues to climb. New figures show

0: increased by nearly 8% from April, with 398 positions available, although that's still down more than 14% compared to a year ago. The region's unemployment rate also climbed to 5.2%. United Counties of Prescott and Russell now accepting nominations for the 2026 J.P. St. Pierre Award. The award recognizes residents who have made a significant contribution to their community in areas like healthcare, education, sports, culture, and public service, to name a few. Nominations will be accepted until September 11th. Organizers of the Clarence Rockland Festival say this year's event received record funding. More than $90,000 in sponsorships and grants have already been secured for the festival, running July 1st until the 4th. Despite rising costs, organizers say the festival will remain completely free and will feature a French comedy night, fireworks, and the return of Turntable Takeover. The Hawkesbury Multicultural Festival wrapped up yesterday in the downtown core. The event featured 17 artists across multiple stages, celebrating music and cultural diversity. Organizers and local officials say they hope the festival will continue to grow and become a long-standing tradition in the community. In big sports, Canada is through to the next stage of the FIFA World Cup after beating South Africa 1-0. In CFL, Alouettes beat the Red Blacks 37-35. Baseball-wise, the Rangers beat the Jays 3-2. Big weather, sun with cloud today, 30-33 with the Humidex. Clearing 17 tonight. Cloudy, a 40% chance of showers. The risk of a thunderstorm tomorrow, 29, however, with the Humidex, 38. For Canada Day, a sun-cloud mix, 30% chance of showers, the high at 33. Right now, it's 16. And now, you're up to date.
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0: One of the biggest songs from the 90s was actually built around the bass line from the Rick James song Super Freak. And it introduced the classic groove to a whole new generation. Now, before becoming a superstar, this guy behind the song worked as a bat boy for the Oakland A's baseball team, where he earned the nickname Hammer because he resembled baseball legend Hank Aaron. Now, to promote the song, the record label mailed out 100,000 free cassette singles and encouraged fans to call MTV and request the video. The strategy certainly worked. It became MTV's most played video of 1990. It's the story behind You Can't Touch This, MC Hammer on Big FM playing Whatever.
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0: Kim Mitchell, Go for Soda on the Big Breakfast with Derek on Big FM, playing whatever soda to cool you down, or as we Canadians like to say, pop. 33 with the Humidex, with sunshine across the region. 8:15, 17 now. So I guess men are dropping a couple of grand to attend these weekend dating boot camps to overcome what's called approach anxiety, where guys are like petrified to start talking to a woman. Programs promise quick results. One of the actual exercises involves teaching these guys to just silently stare at a woman for several minutes. Look, we used to have a word for standing in public and staring at a woman for 5 minutes straight. You know, I suppose there are guys desperate enough to find a woman in their life to sign up for these boot camps. Imagine spending like $3,000-$4,000 to learn how to stare at a woman. You know, for that money, you could just buy a telescope off Amazon and creep the neighborhood from the safety of your own attic, like a traditional creepy guy does.
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2: You're in town routes right now, looking good. I'm not seeing any collisions. There was an earlier crash at Sevierville and Saint Laurent. Looks like that has since been cleared. As for your highways, westbound 417, seeing some congestion at Nicholas on the way into the downtown core. Eastbound Queensway also backed up from Maitland to Parkdale. As for your bridges on the way into Ottawa from the Gatineau side, no ongoing issues there. Good things happen slowly, and the same goes for wealth as long as you have a process that works. 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And that's the latest traffic. I'm Dan Tashiro.
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Acrobat Rockabilly Joe and his soccer ball. Brian St. Pierre will be there, socks over pants. And Damien Robitaille will be performing Canada Day at 8:30. And then fireworks at 10. Going on in Lefebvre, more Canada Day events are up on our website at bigfm.ca. 8:30 with ELO, and Don't Bring Me Down.

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0: Tom Cochran, Red Rider, it's good times on Big FM. 8:37, so earlier on we were talking about those pathetic single guys that are spending like $2,000, $3,000 for boot camps. Well, it turns out that the internet is full of free, awful advice as well. Men's Journal just pulled out a list of the absolute worst hobbies that guys can post on their dating profile if they actually want to land a date. The top four offenses. Women do not find this sexy. If you post that you're into video games, binge-watching Netflix, gambling, or golf. Basically, if you post any of those, or maybe all of those, your lifestyle pretty well involves staring at a screen, losing your life savings, or spending 5 hours in polo shirts with older men. Yeah, you do that and you're staying single, likely for a very long time.
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2: Downtown routes right now are mostly clear. Not seeing any collisions. That'll slow you down. Eastbound 417, expect delays from Woodruff all the way through to Parkdale. And the 417 westbound, seeing some congestion around Nicholas on the way into the downtown core. As for your bridges on the way into Ottawa from the Gatineau side, nothing out of the ordinary. 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And that's the latest traffic. I'm Dan Tashro.
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0: Lover Boy, the kid is hot tonight on Big FM, playing whatever. 847, might have caught Lover Boy not that long ago at the Hard Rock Hotel and Casino. Great shows coming to the casino, including tomorrow night, 5440, along with Sass Jordan. Congratulations if you scored tickets from us. Oh, there's more tickets to be won, including Trooper. They're playing the Hard Rock next month. We've got tickets for you to win in the coming weeks. And this fall, the legendary April Wine returns to the Hard Rock. We've got tickets for April Wine to give away next month as well. As far as winning this week, how about $100 in free gas? 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I'll give you a clue as to one of the McEwen locations within Prescott Russell SDG. You figure out what the mystery McEwen location is, and you score $100 in free gas. We'll do that on Friday morning here on The Big Breakfast.
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2: You're in town routes right now are mostly clear. Not seeing any collisions. That'll slow you down. Eastbound 417, expect delays from Woodruff all the way through to Parkdale. And the 417 westbound, seeing some congestion around Nicholas on the way into the downtown core. As for your bridges on the way into Ottawa from the Gatineau side, nothing out of the ordinary. 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And that's the latest traffic. I'm Dan Tashro.
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4: Sun with clouds throughout the morning, 33 with a humid X, clear tonight, 17 overnight. Cloudy tomorrow, a 40% chance of showers, the risk of a thunderstorm, 29 with the humid X, 38. On Canada Day, sun with cloud, a 30% chance of showers, the high at 33. Find out about Canada Day festivities going on across the region. 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

0: Big FM says thanks to the genius who invented roundabouts. Nothing wakes you up faster than watching a 70-year-old in a Buick enter the wrong way and then play chicken with a cement truck at 8 a.m. on a Tuesday.
1: I used to wear jeans. 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
10: Sunny with clouds throughout the morning, 33 with the humid X, clear tonight, 17 overnight. Cloudy tomorrow, a 40% chance of showers, the risk of a thunderstorm, 29 with the humid X, 38. On Canada Day, sun with cloud, a 30% chance of showers, the high at 33. 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

0: Looks like that last Big FM playlist of whatever has been recalled by Health Canada. Something about salmonella?
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0: We played these because we agreed to pay for Dylan Black's hair products, including the conditioner for his chest hair. 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
11: Sunny with clouds throughout the morning, 33 with a humid X, clear tonight, 17 overnight. Cloudy tomorrow, a 40% chance of showers, the risk of a thunderstorm, 29 with the humid X, 38. On Canada Day, sun with cloud, a 30% chance of showers, the high at 33. 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

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Bet you didn't think we could polish off 3 steaks and 5 Caesars.

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0: 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We'll be back after these. Probably hungover. Hey, tradition is tradition.
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11: A mix of sun and cloud throughout the afternoon. 33 with the humid X, clear in 17 tonight. Mainly cloudy tomorrow, a 40% chance of showers, possibly a thunderstorm. The high at 29 with the humid X 38. On Canada Day, sun with cloud, a 30% chance of showers. The high at 33. 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
4: A mix of sun and cloud throughout the afternoon. 33 with the humid X. Clear in 17 tonight. Mainly cloudy tomorrow. A 40% chance of showers. Possibly a thunderstorm. The high at 29 with the humid X. 38. On Canada Day, sun with cloud, a 30% chance of showers, the high at 33. 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
9: A mix of sun and cloud throughout the afternoon. 33 with the humid X. Clear in 17 tonight. Mainly cloudy tomorrow. A 40% chance of showers. Possibly a thunderstorm. The high at 29 with the humid X. 38. On Canada Day, sun with cloud, a 30% chance of showers, the high at 33. 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

The devil went down to Georgia. He was looking for a soul to steal. He was in a bind because he was way behind, and he was willing to make a deal. When he came across this young man sawing on a fiddle and playing it hot, and the devil jumped up on a hickory stump and said, "Boy, let me tell you what. I guess you didn't know it, but I'm a fiddle player too. And if you'd care to take a dare, I'll make a bet with you. Now you play pretty good fiddle, boy, but give the devil his due. I bet a fiddle of gold against your soul, because I think I'm better than you." 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

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And he pulled the bow across the strings and it made an evil hiss. And then a band of demons.

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Johnny said, "Devil, just come on back if you ever want to try again. 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

0: 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You know the one. 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
2: Good afternoon, it's 3 o'clock. I'm Bill Kingston. Here is what's going on. It's going to be very hot and humid the next few days across Prescott, Russell, and Eastern Ontario. Environment Canada is warning about the prolonged heat and humidity, which could trigger heat warnings. The agency says the extreme heat puts people at risk of exhaustion or heat stroke and poses a particular danger to vulnerable people. Starting in Canada today, high temps are expected to be in the low 30s until the end of the week. A search has been suspended for six people missing after a charter boat sank in the Strait of Georgia near Vancouver. The boat went down Sunday. Four people were rescued after the Canadian Armed Forces says it received a report of several people in the water without life jackets. The search was called off around 9:45 Pacific time and the matter transferred to the Mounties. Supreme Court nominee Glenn Joyal is facing questioning from the House of Commons Justice Committee today. Joyal has been a Chief Justice in Manitoba since 2011. Prime Minister Carney announced his nomination last week. Joyal is meant to replace retiring Justice Sheila Martin on the nine-member court. Nearly a quarter of healthcare costs from Quebecers treated in Ontario is attributed to a single hospital, Hawkesbury General. Almost $250 million was racked up in Ontario last year, and 44,000 Quebec patients were treated at HGH. The hospital bill was $56 million, 10% more than in 2024. You'll be able to make more changes to your car insurance come Wednesday. The Ontario government is making some coverage like income replacement and death benefits optional. But experts say the $100 to $200 in savings a year might not be worth it in the long run. There's a record amount of cash behind the upcoming Clarence Rockland Festival. Sponsorship and grants have totaled $90,000, $12,000 more than last year. The free festival from Wednesday to Saturday includes music and fireworks. Big sports. Canada will find out tonight who it will face in the round of 16 at the FIFA World Cup. Netherlands plays Morocco at 9. The winner advances to Saturday's game with Canada. Brazil is playing Japan, while Germany and Paraguay play this afternoon. Baseball. The Jays look to snap a six-game losing skid at home against the New York Mets. The first pitch is at 7:07. Big FM weather. Clear tonight, becoming partly cloudy before the morning with a low of 17. Mainly cloudy tomorrow with a chance of showers and the risk of a thunderstorm. A high of 29. The humidity will make it feel like 38. A sun cloud mix for Canada Day Wednesday and a chance of showers. The high 33. Right now it's 29 degrees, but feels like 34. And now you're up to date.

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Not that. We still have a shred of dignity.

Queen and Somebody to Love on Big FM playing Whatever. Good afternoon. It's Lauren Glaser back on from vacation. And what a vacation it was. I'll tell you all about it in a couple of minutes. It's Avicii Now and Wake Me Up on Big FM playing Whatever.

0: Love that song. It's the Paolas and Never Said I Love You. Big FM playing Whatever. Hey there, it's Lauren Glaser back on from vacation. Little bit of a cold. I was at Disney, and what a vacation it was. Or kind of wasn't. Here's the story, my friends. So what happened was we flew down to Orlando Saturday to go on our Disney vacation. And well, what happened was we got flooded out at home. And I saw all the stuff going on Facebook. And I had my mom actually come down to check on my house. She wasn't able to. She got into a little bit of car trouble. I had my wife's aunt come down and check on the house. And she said, look, you got to come back because my basement had about 6 inches of water in it. So Sunday morning, I was able to fly back. Thank you. Thankfully, I have a travel agent that I work with, and that's the benefit of using a travel agent. So if you've ever doubted about going, you know, on your own, or maybe using a travel agent, use one, because she was able to get me on an Air Canada flight the next morning for like $150. So yeah, I saw the pool at Disney. And that was about it. It came home, and yeah, there's some damage. I have to get a contractor involved. We had some stuff that was ruined, but you know what? The wife and the child and the in-laws, they had a wonderful time, and I lived through them through their pictures. So it is what it is, folks, and that's what it was. It was a wonderful Father's Day, by the way. I spent it on a flight home from Orlando, but. Hey, it is what it is. We have our health, and that's how it goes.
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14: A clear sky tonight, but becoming partly cloudy before the morning with an overnight low of 17. Mainly cloudy tomorrow with a chance of showers and the risk of a thunderstorm, a high of 29. The humidity will make it feel like 38. On Wednesday, Canada Day, a mix of sun and clouds with a chance of showers and a high of 33.
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1: 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Hey there, it's Lauren Glaser back from vacation. Got a little bit of a cold, but you know what? I'll deal with it. By the way, the annual Porch Fest is happening in Van Cleek Hill. It's happening Saturday, July the 11th, noon till 8 o'clock in the evening. 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

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The tiniest mystical shop in Ontario, overflowing with everyday magic, Canadian handmade treasures, and personality. 108 Main Street East, in the heart of Van Cleek Hill. 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

0: It's The Boss and Born in the USA. That's your Vinyl Vault song for this afternoon on Big FM, playing Whatever. By the way, the Vinyl Vault song is brought to you by The Magic Dwarf. If you ever are in Van Cleek Hill, I do want you to go check them out. By the way, Born in the USA, Bruce Springsteen's song. A lot of people think that song, yeah, you know, it's just a patriotic anthem. But you know what? No, no, no, it's not. In an article from MSNBC, the song, they say, is about disillusionment among the American working class after the Vietnam War. That's actually The Boss saying that. He got really interested in talking about the Vietnam War after talking to veterans back in 1981. Last week, if you didn't hear the news, Clive Davis passed away at 94. And one of the scheduled performers for the funeral, no other than The Boss, he's going to be on hand. Don't know if it's going to be a broadcast thing or not. No upcoming shows for him right now, but the road for Bruce Springsteen this year so far, which is 14 shows, he made a lot of cash. So far in 2026, that portion of the tour, just that 14 shows, $58 million. It's good to be the boss, isn't it?
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2: Good afternoon. It's 4 o'clock. I'm Bill Kingston. Here's what's going on. It's going to be very hot and humid the next few days across Prescott, Russell, and Eastern Ontario. Environment Canada is warning about the prolonged heat and humidity, which could trigger heat warnings. The agency says the extreme heat puts people at risk of exhaustion or heat stroke and poses a particular danger to vulnerable people. Starting in Canada today, high temps are expected to be in the low 30s until the end of the week. Two young boys have been found dead in an Ottawa-area home. Emergency responders were conducting a wellness check when they found the bodies of the two boys, ages 7 and 10, in a home in South Gloucester. Ottawa police say a complex investigation involving the OPP is underway into the apparent murder-suicide. The boy's father was found dead earlier this morning after a vehicle fire at a carpool lot in Kempville. A third location, a business in Iroquois, is being held by OPP after a fire there. A search has been suspended for 6 people missing after a charter boat sank in the Strait of Georgia near Vancouver. The boat went down Sunday. 4 people were rescued after the Canadian Armed Forces says it received a report of several people in the water without life jackets. The search was called off around 9:45 Pacific time and the matter transferred to the Mounties. Nearly a quarter of healthcare costs from Quebecers treated in Ontario is attributed to a single hospital, Hawkesbury General. Almost $250 million was racked up in Ontario last year, and 44,000 Quebec patients were treated at HGH. The hospital bill was $56 million, 10% more than in 2024. You'll be able to make more changes to your car insurance come Wednesday. The Ontario government is making some coverage like income replacement and death benefits optional. But experts say the $100 to $200 in savings a year might not be worth it in the long run. There's a record amount of cash behind the upcoming Clarence Rockland Festival. Sponsorship and grants have totaled $90,000, $12,000 more than last year. The free festival from Wednesday to Saturday includes music and fireworks. Big sports. Canada will find out tonight who it will face in the round of 16 at the FIFA World Cup. Netherlands plays Morocco at 9. The winner advances to Saturday's game with Canada. Brazil is playing Japan while Germany and Paraguay play this afternoon. Baseball. The Jays look to snap a 6-game losing skid at home against the New York Mets. The first pitch is at 7:07. Big FM weather. Clear tonight, becoming partly cloudy before the morning with a low of 17. Mainly cloudy tomorrow with a chance of showers and the risk of a thunderstorm. A high of 29. The humidity will make it feel like 38. A sun cloud mix for Canada Day Wednesday and a chance of showers. The high 33. Right now it's 30 degrees, but feels like 33. And now you're up to date.
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It's Aerosmith and Dream on Big FM playing whatever. Hey, there's Lauren Glaser. A little bit under the weather, but you know what? Hey, gonna get through it. It's summer cold. It sucks, but what can you do? Do you shop on Temu, AliExpress, or Wish? You know, those fantastic places from China. I'm gonna pass along some of the quote-unquote fails for you in a couple of minutes. Genesis Now and Misunderstanding on Big FM playing whatever.

0: There was something going on with Rod Stewart last couple of weeks or so. I know he had to cancel a concert. And a lot of people were upset about it. But in the end, he was seen, I think, in a FIFA game. So hopefully he's doing well, and he is getting up in age. It's Rod Stewart and Rhythm of My Heart on Big FM playing Whatever. Hey there, it's Lauren Glaser. So question for you, do you shop online? 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I can wait for delivery, but people have had questions about the quality of the products and how safe the website is. You know what? I could say from personal experience, I've never had any problems with payment. Quality issues, well, that's a little bit of a different story. One of the big things right now is how sometimes the products from these sites, yeah, a little bit questionable. Calling them fails. And there's all kinds of pictures of the products that are floating around online. So here's just a sample of them. So a guy was planning a trip to Disney and bought some socks for his wife from Temu with Disney characters on them. Yeah, okay, right. Pictures were good. Spelling, a little bit off. Chippendale was Chibbendale. Mickey became Mikey. And Minnie was Minmi. There was also someone who was making melted wax scent blocks and ordered a Christmas tree mold, but the one they got was shaped like a Buddha. I don't know how you get that. Here's another one. A guy bought an umbrella from Temu, goes to open it, and the whole umbrella shoots off, the handle, and it just flies down the street. My wife and I have had our own Temu fails. She was once looking at a pair of nice boots, but a closer inspection, there was a pretty big label on the side that said BJ. She wasn't buying them. I bought a pair of shorts from Temu. They're not bad, but no back pockets. The flap to cover the pocket is there. So is the stuff perfect? No, but you know what? It's really cheap and it's really fun.
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10: A clear sky for the most part, but some clouds moving in before the morning. An overnight low of 17. Mainly cloudy tomorrow with the chance of showers and the risk of a thunderstorm. A high of 29. A humidex of 38. For Canada Day Wednesday, a mix of sun and clouds with the chance of showers and 33, and sun and clouds for Thursday with the chance of showers and 33 degrees.
9: 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Ah, duck.

It's the Cardigans and Love Fool on Big FM playing Whatever. Hey there, it's Lauren Glaser back from vacation and, yeah, a little bit under the weather. Doesn't summer cold suck? I'll get through it. It's okay. I got some lozenges in my back pocket. By the way, the Bourget Community Market is back for another season at the Bourget Pavilion. That's on Levy Street, if you are wondering. The next one goes July 18th, runs from 10 till 2 o'clock in the afternoon. Fall Out Boy now and Uma Thurman on Big FM playing Whatever.

0: 38 special and back where you belong, Big FM, playing whatever. Hey there, it's Lauren Glaser, kind of suffering through that summertime cold, and I'll be okay. I'll work through it. I got my NyQuil. It's great. It makes you forget about stuff. Anyway, with summertime being here, you know what that means? All kinds of fruits and vegetables are being served up on the plate, and you know, it's that time of the year. So the website, All Recipes, has gone out and asked three farmers how to pick the best and juiciest watermelon anywhere. So the biggest tell is the field spot. That is the place that the watermelon has been resting on the ground. So if the field spot is creamy yellow to straw-like color, well, pick it up because it's ripe and ready. Also, if it feels heavy for its size, well, that means it's just like pretty juicy. So because watermelons, it's 92% water. Also, if they give off a deep hollow sound when you thump it or you knock it or tap it, again, that's a big thumbs up. No cuts, no bruises or dents. Also, it has to have a brown stem. On the other side of this, what you want to stay away from, okay? Shiny looking, they're not firm. Also, if they have a flat side, stay far away. A best way to eat a watermelon, by the way, as All Recipes have said, sliced or cubed, and you got to throw it in the fridge overnight. You know what? It always sucks when you have fruit that isn't the best, and especially with the price of groceries right now, you do want to get the best fruit. Am I right or am I wrong?
1: 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Size does matter.
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0: Big FM says thanks to the kid at the grocery store for putting the loaf of bread, then the 3 6-packs of beer on top. 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
1: 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Whether it's to buy wood, tools, or a ladder to spy on your neighbor, Rona Lalonde is the place to go.
2: Good afternoon. It's 5 o'clock. I'm Bill Kingston. Here's what's going on. It's going to be very hot and humid the next few days across Prescott, Russell, and Eastern Ontario. Environment Canada is warning about the prolonged heat and humidity, which could trigger heat warnings. The agency says the extreme heat puts people at risk of exhaustion or heat stroke and poses a particular danger to vulnerable people. Starting in Canada today, high temps are expected to be in the low 30s until the end of the week. Two young boys have been found dead in an Ottawa-area home. Emergency responders were conducting a wellness check when they found the bodies of the two boys, ages 7 and 10, in a home in South Gloucester. Ottawa police say a complex investigation involving the OPP is underway into the apparent murder-suicide. The boy's father was found dead earlier this morning after a vehicle fire at a carpool lot in Kempville. A third location, a business in Iroquois, is being held by OPP after a fire there. A search has been suspended for 6 people missing after a charter boat sank in the Strait of Georgia near Vancouver. The boat went down Sunday. 4 people were rescued after the Canadian Armed Forces says it received a report of several people in the water without life jackets. The search was called off around 9:45 Pacific time and the matter transferred to the Mounties. Nearly a quarter of healthcare costs from Quebecers treated in Ontario is attributed to a single hospital, Hawkesbury General. Almost $250 million was racked up in Ontario last year, and 44,000 Quebec patients were treated at HGH. The hospital bill was $56 million, 10% more than in 2024. You'll be able to make more changes to your car insurance come Wednesday. The Ontario government is making some coverage like income replacement and death benefits optional. But experts say the $100 to $200 in savings a year might not be worth it in the long run. There's a record amount of cash behind the upcoming Clarence Rockland Festival. Sponsorship and grants have totaled $90,000, $12,000 more than last year. The free festival from Wednesday to Saturday includes music and fireworks. Big sports. Canada will find out tonight who it will face in the round of 16 at the FIFA World Cup. Netherlands plays Morocco at 9. The winner advances to Saturday's game with Canada. This afternoon, Brazil beat Japan 2-1. Germany and Paraguay started play about a half an hour ago. Baseball. The Jays look to snap a 6-game losing skid at home against the New York Mets. First pitch is at 7:07. Big FM weather. A clear sky tonight, but becoming partly cloudy before the morning with a low of 17. Mainly cloudy tomorrow with the chance of showers and the risk of a thunderstorm, a high of 29, the humidex 38. On Canada Day Wednesday, a sun cloud mix with a chance of showers and 33. And for Thursday, sun and clouds, a chance of showers, the high again, 33. Right now it's 30 degrees, but feels like 32. And now you're up to date.
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Blondie in one way or another. Big FM playing whatever. Hey there, it's Lauren Glaser. A little bit of a cold and freshly back from my Disney vacation. How was it? Well, it was interesting. I'm going to tell you all about it in a couple of minutes, okay? Hall & Oates now, and You Make My Dreams on Big FM playing whatever.

0: I want to say, out of all the rocker guys that I've met in my travels, that guy, I'm talking about Tom Cochran, is like the nicest, the salt of the earth on the whole planet. It's Red Rider and Lunatic Fringe, Big FM playing whatever. Hey there, it's Lauren Glaser. So yeah, I'm back from vacation. I caught a little bit of a cold. We went to Disney and it was interesting. Here's what happened. So we fly out on Saturday morning, right? Okay, get on the flight from Montreal. We go to Orlando, took in the pool. We did that the first day. That evening, saw something going on Facebook. There was a little bit of flooding in my neighborhood. So I get my mom to go to my house. She couldn't because she had some car trouble. I get my wife's aunt to go by the house, and guess what? I had to come home. She said, there's about 6 inches of water in your basement. I'm like, oh my God. So luckily, I deal with a travel agent. And if you've ever been on the fence about using a travel agent, use one, because she was able to get me on an emergency flight back from Orlando the next day. I'm talking Father's Day, for $158. So kudos on her. And I'm very thankful for her. So flew back home. Yeah. After like less than 24 hours at Disney. So I flew home. Cleaned up, spent 5 days by myself without my wife and daughter and everybody else. Had a fun time, but nope, for me, that's what dads do. They take care of things. So as I've said to many people, it could have been worse. Somebody could have gotten hurt or worse than that. And I count my blessings that, you know, is only things and we're insured. So maybe next time for Disney, maybe next time.
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13: A clear sky for the most part, but some clouds moving in before the morning. An overnight low of 17. Mainly cloudy tomorrow with a chance of showers and the risk of a thunderstorm. A high of 29, a humidex of 38. For Canada Day Wednesday, a mix of sun and clouds with a chance of showers and 33. And sun and clouds for Thursday with a chance of showers and 33 degrees.
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You've successfully turned a generation of 20-somethings into permanent basement-dwelling parasites, ensuring their parents will never, ever experience a moment of peace again.

Van Halen, Why Can't This Be Love? Big FM playing Whatever. Hey there, it's Lauren Glaser. Your chance to celebrate Canada Day early goes tomorrow at the Maxville Fairgrounds. It's all happening between 4 and 7. You could take in the Penny Midway. The barbecue goes at 4:30. There's a water balloon toss, but it's only for kids 12 and under. It sucks, but hey, you know, the kids will have fun. Egg toss for the kids as well. 7 o'clock, the lip sync contest is happening. And by the way, there's going to be a cash prize. And then don't forget the fireworks happen at 10, so you do want to check that out. Bare Naked Ladies now in Enid on Big FM playing Whatever.

Colin James and Voodoo Thing. Big FM playing whatever. Hey, there's Lauren Glaser. Kind of getting through that summer cold. It sucks, but what can you do, right? So we're at that point in the show. We got to pass along some of those national days on the calendar for June 29th. I can't believe we're already at the end of June. It's unbelievable where this this year has gone. So today, International Fisherman Day. I think I've said this before. I'm not a fisherman. Not a big fish fan. I tried fishing once. No, not for me. Also, International Mud Day again. Well, not for me. I don't like getting dirty at all, let alone wallowing around in mud. No. It's also National Waffle Iron Day. That's a day I could get behind. You know why? Because it's food. It's also National Camera Day. For that, we got to bring in the Big FM band.

0: Happy National Camera Day to all those who are celebrating by, of course, taking pictures. That's it for me for this afternoon. You take care. I'll catch up with you again tomorrow between 3 and 6.
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5: A clear sky for the most part, but some clouds moving in before the morning. An overnight low of 17. Mainly cloudy tomorrow with the chance of showers and the risk of a thunderstorm. A high of 29, a humidex of 38. For Canada Day Wednesday, a mix of sun and clouds with the chance of showers and 33, and sun and clouds for Thursday with the chance of showers and 33 degrees.
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0: 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Here it is. You're welcome, Shooter. Yeah, man.

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An interesting strategy, really. I wonder if it'll ever pay off. Likely not.

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They forgot about you. We haven't. You guys have the best booze at parties.

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14: A clear sky for the most part, but some clouds moving in before the morning, an overnight low of 17. Mainly cloudy tomorrow with the chance of showers and the risk of a thunderstorm, a high of 29, a humidex of 38. For Canada Day Wednesday, a mix of sun and clouds with the chance of showers and 33, and sun and clouds for Thursday with the chance of showers and 33 degrees.
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